0: from the MyKootenayNow.com newsroom. This is Summit News.
1: I'm Storm Lenny. Two men have now been charged in a pair of drug busts at Robson and Juanita Junction this week. RCMP say they seized suspected cocaine, fentanyl, and meth, along with guns, cash, ammunition, and explosives. A police bomb squad has since disposed of the explosives. 43-year-old Brian McKay of Robson and 18-year-old Tyson Simons of Juanita Junction each face charges. They remain in custody pending their next court appearance. Five other people were arrested but released without charges. The BC Conservatives have ousted three caucus members amid ongoing internal party divisions that already led to nine MLAs quitting the caucus.
2: BC Conservative leader Carrie Lynn Finley says Claire Rattay, Trevor Halford, and John Rustad are no longer in the caucus. It comes after Rattay publicly criticized Finley's leadership on social media. Rattay says she was among 10 other Conservative MLAs who have asked Finley to step aside as leader. She also disputes that Finley has the ability to remove any caucus members. Halford served as interim leader before Finley was elected, and Rustad stepped down as leader in December. Finley has refused calls for her to step down, saying she's not going anywhere. Emily Joveski, Vista News, Vancouver.
1: Trail continues to struggle with vandalism to its benches. Municipal Services Manager Jared Miner says it was a problem all summer, and they've spent a lot of time and energy fixing them, including a lot of memorial benches.
3: Some of these vandalisms are rather inappropriate and somewhat directed at those individuals on those plaques, so we take it very seriously.
1: Miner says they've been forced to remove some of the more frequently used benches. A prescribed burn on Deer Park Mountain is expected to go ahead this weekend. The BC Wildfire Service says it will cover up to 450 hectares. Smoke will likely be visible in Deer Park and from Castlegar and Robson. Helicopters will also be used to help with ignition. Plans for a disc golf course at Pass Creek Regional Park will push ahead. But as Greg Nesteroff reports, it remains to be seen how it will be paid for.
4: The Kootenay Rockies Disc Golf Society already had support from the Castlegar Rec Commission, but the exact route of the nine-hole course is yet to be determined. RDCK staff say a registered biologist may need to look at certain areas of the course. A proposed budget calls for $32,000 for the prep work to come out of an existing service. Actually, designing and building the course would cost another $60,000. Some grant opportunities have been identified, but it's not known yet exactly who will pay for what.
1: A Nelson man has been arrested after a vehicle hit a pedestrian and crashed into a pole. It happened on September 11th in an Anderson Street parking lot. Nelson police say they later found the 54-year-old man at his home. He's now facing impaired and dangerous driving charges, as well as failing to remain at the scene. Nelson has moved back to Stage 1 water restrictions. Under Stage 1, lawn watering is still limited to specific days and times based on your address number. Watering gardens, trees, and shrubs, however, can be done at any time on any day.
0: Summit Sports.
1: Hockey returns in the West Kootenay tonight with nearly every team in action. Nelson hosts the reigning champion, Kimberly Dynamiters. Grand Forks hosts Fernie before the Ghost Riders head out to Beaver Valley on Saturday. Meanwhile, Castlegar is in Creston. In the BCHL, the Smoke Eaters are taking on the Langley Rivermen in their home opener. And finally, the Blue Jays kick off a series against the Rangers this afternoon, a team they are competing with for the final wildcard spot in the American League.
0: Summit weather.
1: On the road, single lane traffic is still in place on a section of the Kootenay Pass between Salmo and Creston from 7 to 7 Monday through Saturday, and on the Nancy Green Highway from 7 to 5 weekdays. There's also still road work at the Juanita Junction daily until 5. In our weather forecast, clear skies tonight dropping down to 5, sunny with a high of 26 tomorrow afternoon, clear skies tomorrow night dropping down to 8, and sunny with a high of 27 for Sunday. I'm Storm Lenny.
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That's Foreigner with Urgent on Summit Radio. It's Spencer here. Happy Friday. First love day today. It also got me thinking about how weird our first crushes could be. You could have somebody completely out of your league, maybe someone you barely spoke to or someone you were convinced was your soulmate because they let you borrow your pencil in like grade five. We had very different standards back then, and the game has changed a lot now. Here's Tragically Hip at the 100th Meridian. 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

That's Wang Chung, Dance Hall Days on Summit Radio. Happy Friday, Spencer here. And looking way ahead, Matt Anderson, he's coming to the Bailey Theater in Trail March 17th with the Hammer and the Rose Tour. 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And if you like the soulful blues side of music, that one's worth keeping on the radar. 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Here's Bedouin Soundclash, When the Night Feels My Song. 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

That's Simple Minds on Summit Radio with Spencer here. Happy Friday. That's going to do it for me this afternoon. Thanks for hanging out. Hopefully you got some good music, maybe learned something, and maybe thought a little too hard about your cheeseburger order later today. So pretty productive Friday. Got more hits on the way, so stick around right here on Summit Radio. It's Chilliwack. Fly at night. Ciao for now.

0: comes after Ratay publicly criticized Finley's leadership on social media. Ratay says she was among 10 other conservative MLAs who have asked Finley to step aside as leader. She also disputes that Finley has the ability to remove any caucus members. Halford served as interim leader before Finley was elected, and Rustad stepped down as leader in December. Finley has refused calls for her to step down, saying she's not going anywhere. Emily Joveski, Vista News, Vancouver.
1: Trail continues to struggle with vandalism to its benches. Municipal Services Manager Jared Miner says it was a problem all summer, and they've spent a lot of time and energy fixing them, including a lot of memorial benches.
2: Some of these vandalisms are rather inappropriate and somewhat directed at those individuals on those plaques, so we take it very seriously.
1: Miner says they've been forced to remove some of the more frequently used benches. A prescribed burn on Deer Park Mountain is expected to go ahead this weekend. The BC Wildfire Service says it will cover up to 450 hectares. Smoke will likely be visible in Deer Park and from Castlegar and Robson. Helicopters will also be used to help with ignition. Plans for a disc golf course at Pass Creek Regional Park will push ahead. But as Greg Nesteroff reports, it remains to be seen how it will be paid for.
3: The Kootenai Rockies Disc Golf Society already had support from the Castlegar Rec Commission, but the exact route of the nine-hole course is yet to be determined. RDCK staff say a registered biologist may need to look at certain areas of the course. A proposed budget calls for $32,000 for the prep work to come out of an existing service. Actually, designing and building the course would cost another $60,000. Some grant opportunities have been identified, but it's not known yet exactly who will pay for what.
1: A Nelson man has been arrested after a vehicle hit a pedestrian and crashed into a pole. It happened on September 11th in an Anderson Street parking lot. Nelson police say they later found the 54-year-old man at his home. He's now facing impaired and dangerous driving charges, as well as failing to remain at the scene. Nelson has moved back to Stage 1 water restrictions. Under Stage 1, lawn watering is still limited to specific days and times based on your address number. Watering gardens, trees, and shrubs, however, can be done at any time on any day.
4: Summit Sports.
1: Hockey returns in the West Kootenai tonight with nearly every team in action. Nelson hosts the reigning champion Kimberley Dynamiters. Grand Forks hosts Fernie before the Ghost Riders head out to Beaver Valley on Saturday. Meanwhile, Castlegar is in Creston. In the BCHL, the Smoke Eaters are taking on the Langley Rivermen in their home opener. And finally, the Blue Jays kick off a series against the Rangers this afternoon, a team they are competing with for the final wildcard spot in the American League.
4: Weather.
1: On the roads, single lane traffic is still in place on a section of the Kootenai Pass between Salmo and Creston from 7 to 7 Monday through Saturday, and on the Nancy Green Highway from 7 to 5 weekdays. There's also still road work at the Winita Junction daily until 5. In our weather forecast, clear skies tonight dropping down to 5, sunny with a high of 26 tomorrow afternoon, clear skies tomorrow night dropping down to 8, and sunny with a high of 27 for Sunday. I'm Storm Lenny.
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1: Hi, it's Donnie from Donnie's Bistro. 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
3: Dan Ashman reminding folks in the Kootenai Boundary area to consider dropping off non-perishable food to AM Ford and also AM Plus, or also at the Juanita Mall this weekend and going right up until the 25th of September. 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

0: it's Donnie from Donnie's Bistro. The season's winding down and we'll be closing for our fall break on September 26th. Thank you for joining us this summer, and we'll see you when the ski season kicks off.
1: Yeah!
0: Donnie's Bistro. Come once, love it forever. We're open Wednesday through Saturday from 5 p.m. to 8 p.m. We have both indoor and outdoor seating. We look forward to serving you at Donnie's on Old Red Mountain Road up at Red Mountain. Donnie's Bistro.
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1: Hi, it's Donnie from Donnie's Bistro. The season's winding down and we'll be closing for our fall break on September 26th. Thank you for joining us this summer and we'll see you when the ski season kicks off.
2: Yeah!
1: Donnie's Bistro. Come once, love it forever. We're open Wednesday through Saturday from 5 p.m. to 8 p.m. We have both indoor and outdoor seating. 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
3: 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The Boeing 747 makes its debut commercial flight. Disco fever was on the rise.
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I ain't so sure about this place. It's hard to play a gig in this town and keep a straight face. It seems like everybody's got a plan. It's kinda like Nashville.

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2: It is continuing chaos for the BC Conservative Party. Eight former members now joining the Center BC Party under ex-conservative Peter Millibar. Millibar taking the Center BC reins after Mike Bernier stepped aside to make room. Three high-profile conservative MLAs, including former leader John Rostad, given the boot on Friday, along with former interim leader Trevor Halford and Claire Ratté. That brings the total number of departures under Kerry Lynn Findlay's leadership to 12. The departures linked to Findlay taking the party further right politically. This amid growing speculation that Premier David Eby may call a snap election in BC, something he was not ruling out on Friday, instead repeatedly saying he had no announcement to make. Still, Elections BC has published a list of possible election dates, including the earliest entry, October 24th. That's exactly 1 week after voters go to the polls municipally. In Ottawa, sweeping economic legislation and a quick pace expected this fall, promised by Prime Minister Mark Carney to his caucus ahead of Parliament's return on Monday. Carney says legislation known as the Building Canada Strong Act is the next phase of Ottawa's plans to speed up infrastructure and other projects, and there will be changes to the Canada Labour Code, measures to improve supply chains, as well as the next steps in the government's promise to cut back on regulatory reviews for all projects to 1 year. The stage is set for the Conservatives now, who are hoping to retain a key riding for them in a by-election coming up in a matter of months. Conservative Larry Brock saying he has now formally resigned as the MP for Brantford-Brant South, which has been a Tory stronghold for years. Leader Pierre Poilievre plans to stage a rally there this weekend. Two children from Alberta who were the subject of an Amber Alert in BC back in July have been found safe. The boys, found on a rural property in West Kelowna, BC on Thursday, in good health and seeming to be not in any sort of distress. An Amber Alert was issued after the boys were taken from the Alberta hamlet of Valhalla Center, about 63 kilometers northwest of Grand Prairie. Krista Morrison and Daniel Ludwig have been arrested on warrants for contravening a custody order. And suddenly, it seems, the U.S. does not need to take over Greenland for security reasons. The U.S. and Denmark announcing a deal on Greenland security, one that President Donald Trump says would grant his country permanent control over security and all other needs, the deal months after Trump threatened to take Greenland. Meanwhile, Trump says he's barring CNN, MS Now, and Politico from the White House. He's blaming unfavorable coverage and the old favorite of his, fake news. From the Vista National News Desk, I'm John Crawford.
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2: It is continuing chaos for the BC Conservative Party. Eight former members now joining the Centre BC Party under ex-conservative Peter Millibar. Millibar taking the Centre BC reins after Mike Bernier stepped aside to make room. Three high-profile conservative MLAs, including former leader John Rostad, given the boot on Friday, along with former interim leader Trevor Halford and Claire Ratté. That brings the total number of departures under Kerry Lynn Findlay's leadership to 12. The departures linked to Findlay taking the party further right politically. This amid growing speculation that Premier David Eby may call a snap election in BC, something he was not ruling out on Friday, instead repeatedly saying he had no announcement to make. Still, Elections BC has published a list of possible election dates, including the earliest entry, October 24th. That's exactly 1 week after voters go to the polls municipally. In Ottawa, sweeping economic legislation and a quick pace expected this fall, promised by Prime Minister Mark Carney to his caucus ahead of Parliament's return on Monday. Carney says legislation known as the Building Canada Strong Act is the next phase of Ottawa's plans to speed up infrastructure and other projects, and there will be changes to the Canada Labour Code, measures to improve supply chains, as well as the next steps in the government's promise to cut back on regulatory reviews for all projects to 1 year. The stage is set for the Conservatives now, who are hoping to retain a key riding for them in a by-election coming up in a matter of months. Conservative Larry Brock saying he has now formally resigned as the MP for Brantford-Brant South, which has been a Tory stronghold for years. Leader Pierre Poilievre plans to stage a rally there this weekend. Two children from Alberta who were the subject of an Amber Alert in BC back in July have been found safe. The boys, found on a rural property in West Kelowna, BC on Thursday, in good health and seeming to be not in any sort of distress. An Amber Alert was issued after the boys were taken from the Alberta hamlet of Valhalla Center, about 63 kilometers northwest of Grand Prairie. Krista Morrison and Daniel Ludwig have been arrested on warrants for contravening a custody order. And suddenly, it seems, the U.S. does not need to take over Greenland for security reasons. The U.S. and Denmark announcing a deal on Greenland security, one that President Donald Trump says would grant his country permanent control over security and all other needs, the deal months after Trump threatened to take Greenland. Meanwhile, Trump says he's barring CNN, MS Now, and Politico from the White House. He's blaming unfavorable coverage and the old favorite of his, fake news. From the Vista National News Desk, I'm John Crawford.
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Well, here we are. It's kind of like the last weekend of the summer, isn't it? Officially is as well, because September 21st is the solstice into fall. Officially autumn on September 21. So that's Monday. We've still got time. It's still the weekend. Let's make the most of it.

0: Comment.
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Well, a big good morning to you on today, the 19th of September, and I've already seen Halloween decorations on people's yards already. In fact, though, on our street, there is one person who put a skeleton up, you know, those like 20-foot skeletons, and they've kept it up all year round. They put bunny ears on it for Easter. They put a love heart on it for Valentine's. And it's been quite cool, actually. Yeah, I'm all for it.

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Saturday, it's Mark here. Halloween just around the corner, of course, Thanksgiving as well, and a day to remember, of course, on September 30th. So lots coming up as we go into the time of fall. But I was just talking about people have put Halloween decorations up already in our area, and it was my wife and I's 5-year anniversary this week, just gone, and she got me an inflatable Spider-Man Halloween decoration because we don't have any for the yard. It's very romantic.

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2: It is a changing political landscape in BC, one changing, it seems, by the day, maybe even by the hour. But one thing that remains the same for now is the fact that no snap election has been called. Premier David Eby did not rule one out on Friday, but also said he had no announcement to make. This is the BC Conservatives, tossed out three MLAs on Friday. They now join nine others who had previously left the party, part of an internal revolt over the leadership of Carolyn Findlay. Peter Miliband, who left the Conservative caucus last month to form his own unnamed party, now heads the Centre BC party, one dating back to early last year after the collapse of BC United. Mike Bernier stepped down to make way for Miliband, who says the party is focused on affordability, housing, crime, and health care, and not what he calls the culture war issues the Conservatives are into. First, Donald Trump just wanted to take Greenland. Then he was willing to buy it. But after a backlash, U.S. President Donald Trump seemingly backed off. Well, that was then. This is now. Denmark and Greenland planning to sign an agreement with the U.S. next week, one that would give the Americans permanent control over the Arctic island security and what Trump calls all other needs. Greenland's prime minister says the deal recognizes the sovereignty and territorial integrity of the Danish kingdom and the right of Greenlanders to self-determination. The Alberta government has made some temporary changes to rules governing provincial voter lists, this after a major privacy breach. From here on in, copies of Alberta's official voter list given to political parties will only include the number of voters in each voting area and municipality. The list had previously included first and last names, home addresses, phone numbers, and a unique identifier for each registered voter. Doctors are not happy with a BC Supreme Court ruling that the province can't force foreign-trained doctors to work in underserviced areas. Semi-retired physician Charles Helm in Tumbler Ridge, BC, calls it another nail in the coffin of rural health care. At the moment, doctors trained in non-Canadian schools must live and practice in rural or remote locations for 2 or 3 years. The BC government is reviewing the decision. Electric scooters. They're among campaign issues ahead of municipal elections in Vancouver. Local leaders pushing the BC government to establish province-wide safety rules. At the moment, e-scooters are illegal in 36 BC communities. Potential injuries to users a key concern. There were 81 visits to the BC Children's Hospital ER between April of last year and this year linked to e-scooter use, more than double those of the previous year. From the Vista National News Desk, I'm John Crawford.
0: Whoever said it's lonely at the top,
3: lonely at the top,
0: lonely at the top,
3: lonely at the top,
0: didn't have a playlist like this.

Now, if you were to find the perfect partner, would you be with them? Would you be in a relationship with them, or would you stay solo? Apparently, one in four singles would reject the perfect partner to stay solo. Nearly half of single people have skipped dating entirely over the past year, and they say that people feel happier and less stressed when they're not in a relationship. Now, there are pros and cons, of course, to being in a relationship, but nearly half of people said that they've experienced love at first sight, and one in three people said that they've flown solo for the last 5 years, and they're happier for it. I'll speak to my wife, see if she wants to give it a try. She'll probably say yes, though, so maybe I'll keep that to myself.

0: Summit.
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7: Weekend.

If you keep your phone on silent, what does it say about you as a person? It's Mark here on your Saturday. Now, I thought this included me, but my phone isn't on silent. My phone goes to vibrate, which doesn't count. But they do say people who put their phone on silent mode, that signals calm self-control. People who mute their phones are often assumed to be deliberately protecting their focus and setting boundaries around constant alerts. And they did say then after that, people who put their phones on vibrate check their phone twice as much than people who have it on sound on. I think it's because you're like, oh, what's that? You know, you don't get a different sound for different messaging. You just get a vibration. I always notice, though, I don't know if you're the same, when you put your phone down, literally within 10 seconds, it seems to vibrate straight away to ask you to pick it back up, basically.

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There are so many great artists on there, and I'm always checking it out. 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So you can click on it. It says Canadian Music Lives Here. 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And if you are a Canadian artist and you write your own music, get it on there, madeandplayedincanada.ca.

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If you are terrible at eating good and healthy food, it might be your partner's fault. Well, that's what I say anyway. It's Mark here. They say if your partner is bad at sleeping, it could be linked to a worse diet for both of you. Yeah, that one partner's poor sleep were linked to a worse diet for both people, even accounting for each person's own sleep. Poor sleep in a partner was tied to lower motivation, confidence, and daily effort around healthy eating. And normally, when it comes to diet and let's just grab something quick, easy, and not nutritious, that normally wins in an argument. So if you're not eating healthy, it's probably because your partner's sleeping poorly. So have a chat with them.

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It's Mark here. This is kind of the final weekend of the summer, so make the most of it. But when it gets colder, make sure you're looking after your ticker. Yeah, no, they say cold snaps actually line up with cardiac arrest spikes. It's just crazy, isn't it? They say most cardiac arrests, heart attacks kind of align when the temperature gets colder at quicker points. And when the wind isn't as bad either. I know, right? Cold, calm days are not good for your heart. Winter months saw almost 80% more cardiac arrests than summer months in this pattern. So look after your heart. I don't know how you do that, but, you know, Google it.

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What do you think about AI? Should we be doing more of it or less? I mean, it's all fun and games when you can create an instant picture of something funny for your friends. But Canada actually wants us to learn how to use AI even more. The federal government is investing $13 million into free AI training with plans to reach up to 1 million post-secondary students and more than 50,000 K-12 educators across the country. I know. Free AI courses for the general public will start rolling out this December. Although, what do you learn when it comes to learning AI? Because you just open ChatGPT and off you go. AI could teach you AI. I don't, maybe I've got more to learn.

0: This is Dan Ashman reminding folks in the Kootenai Boundary area to consider dropping off non-perishable food to AM Ford and also AM Plus, or also at the Juanita Mall this weekend and going right up until the 25th of September. 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And again, those items can be dropped off at AM Ford, at AM Plus, and also at Juanita Plaza. 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

When it comes to Justin Bieber's dad, one question needs to be answered. Is he faithful or a traitor? Jeremy Bieber is set to make his TV debut and compete on the fourth season of the hit Canadian Screen Award-winning reality show, The Traitors Canada. September 21st, it's going to be on. French-Canadian actress Karine Vanassi will be returning as host. I probably said her name wrong. But Jeremy Bieber, Justin Bieber's dad. Justin Bieber did baby, baby, baby, ooh. Is he going to be singing daddy, daddy? No, that doesn't sound right.

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Have you seen the new iPhone Duo? It has been unveiled this week, just gone. A massive 7.6-inch display, giving the phone enough room for an entirely new multitasking system. 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It's pretty much a laptop in your hands. Do you remember when everyone used to want an iPad or a tablet? They kind of faded away quick, didn't they?

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It's Mark here, and it's almost fall. 21st, Monday, will be the first day of fall. And pumpkin spiced everything at the moment, isn't it? I did do a bit of shopping with my wife. We went to an orchard and did some apple picking last weekend. But you know when you go into the little shops and they have all the kind of harvesty items to put in your kitchen or on your table and stuff? And you know when you're old, when you get excited about those things? I was saying to my wife, we need a box for every season. And, you know, we take all those decorations out and put them around the house. Yeah. Yeah, I'm getting old.

0: Dan Ashman reminding folks in the Kootenai Boundary area to consider dropping off non-perishable food to AM Ford and also AM Plus, or also at the Juanita Mall this weekend and going right up until the 25th of September. By donation, it's about Ford and AM Ford joining the worldwide system, which is basically every Ford dealer in the world is doing this at this particular time, and it's joining the fight against hunger by donating food and non-perishables. And again, those items can be dropped off at AM Ford, at AM Plus, and also at Juanita Plaza. 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
2: It is a changing political landscape in BC, one changing, it seems, by the day, maybe even by the hour. But one thing that remains the same for now is the fact that no snap election has been called. Premier David Eby did not rule one out on Friday, but also said he had no announcement to make. This is the BC Conservatives, tossed out three MLAs on Friday. They now join nine others who had previously left the party, part of an internal revolt over the leadership of Carolyn Findlay. Peter Miliband, who left the Conservative caucus last month to form his own unnamed party, now heads the Centre BC party, one dating back to early last year after the collapse of BC United. Mike Bernier stepped down to make way for Miliband, who says the party is focused on affordability, housing, crime, and health care, and not what he calls the culture war issues the Conservatives are into. First, Donald Trump just wanted to take Greenland. Then he was willing to buy it. But after a backlash, U.S. President Donald Trump seemingly backed off. Well, that was then. This is now. Denmark and Greenland planning to sign an agreement with the U.S. next week. One that would give the Americans permanent control over the Arctic island security and what Trump calls all other needs. Greenland's prime minister says the deal recognizes the sovereignty and territorial integrity of the Danish kingdom and the right of Greenlanders to self-determination. The Alberta government has made some temporary changes to rules governing provincial voter lists, this after a major privacy breach. From here on in, copies of Alberta's official voter list given to political parties will only include the number of voters in each voting area and municipality. The list had previously included first and last names, home addresses, phone numbers, and a unique identifier for each registered voter. Doctors are not happy with a BC Supreme Court ruling that the province can't force foreign-trained doctors to work in underserviced areas. Semi-retired physician Charles Helm in Tumbler Ridge, BC, calls it another nail in the coffin of rural health care. At the moment, doctors trained in non-Canadian schools must live and practice in rural or remote locations for 2 or 3 years. The BC government is reviewing the decision. Electric scooters. They're among campaign issues ahead of municipal elections in Vancouver. Local leaders pushing the BC government to establish province-wide safety rules. At the moment, e-scooters are illegal in 36 BC communities. Potential injuries to users a key concern. There were 81 visits to the BC Children's Hospital ER between April of last year and this year linked to e-scooter use, more than double those of the previous year. From the Vista National News Desk, I'm John Crawford.
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In times of trouble, cost of living, Beyonce knows where it's at. Yes. Well, no, she doesn't actually. It's Mark here. Beyonce has released the Beekeeper Collection Box. So this is a limited edition wooden case with like her music and memorabilia, priced at only $948.01, because the number is referenced to her birthday, September 4th, 1981. She's only released 500 individual number boxes that are being made and designed with vinyl records and more. And the vinyl records, no vinyl records are included, though. The box is handcrafted from solid pine, even though it holds vinyl records. And it's just under $1,000. I mean, when it comes to the cost of living, you know, she knows where it's at, doesn't she?

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1: 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All right.
0: A decade where dial-up takes a global leap with the introduction of the World Wide Web. It was the 90s,
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It's Mark here. I don't know if you saw Tim Hortons hitting Fall Good with the new loaded soups that they've got coming out. Four new flavors. I'm not really a soup fan. I'm one of those people who eat all the soup and leave the watery stuff. But they've got chicken and rice, there's cream of broccoli, potato and bacon, Italian style meatball, and chicken noodle. I think I'd just go with the chicken and rice, you know, without the soup.

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Cameron's ice cream is trying to be more Canadian. Yeah, let's get more Canada going on. So they've been undertaking a surprisingly ambitious supply chain overhaul from its home in Markdale, Ontario. So they plan to replace more than 70% of its American ingredients and components by mid-2027 to make it more Canadian. Chapman's Ice Cream, of course, a family-owned Canadian company, won't be asked to absorb the transition through the higher prices with a price freeze promised until March 2028. Yeah, they're jumping on that Canadian bandwagon, and rightly so.

0: Summit.
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0: Summit Radio. Yeah.

Are you dating? Are you looking to date? It's Mark here. I'm not asking for me. I'm a married man. 5 years this week, 5 year anniversary. But 86% of 18 to 24 year olds have no romantic partner. Crazy, isn't it? Only 1 in 3 unmarried young adults are actively dating. And 86% yes, say that they still expect to marry someday, but they're calling it a dating recession. And the numbers back it up. People say the cost of living is too much to focus on going out on dates. You can go for a walk in the park. Yeah, that's boring.

0: Summit.
1: 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The film industry became limitless with digital animation and 3D technology. Social networking sites became global communication speedways.
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It's Mark here. It's that time of year where the award season kicks back in. You know, all the awards, kind of TV shows, music awards, etc. And the 2026 Emmy Awards will officially feature a special tribute to Dolly Parton, honouring the country music legend just weeks after her passing at the age of 80. Of course, the Country Music Awards will be coming up soon. I know that Taylor Swift's going to that because she's not been for 10 years and her song's up for best song. But I'm sure Dolly Parton will be featured in that as well.

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Mark here. Now, did you go to the theatres and watch the Spider-Man movie Brand New Day? Because you'll be responsible for this. They passed Star Wars The Force Awakens as the highest grossing film in North America. $936 million after 47 days has been put into this. The global success so far for the Spider-Man new movie is $2.45 billion. I didn't go and see the movie. Did you? Because if you and I didn't, who was going?

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Mark here on your Saturday. And remember, if you're looking to get out and about this weekend, remember to check out our website. We've got, of course, our calendar that's up on there. Our events calendar tells you what's going on and how you can get involved. And it has links to the events as well. And if you've got an event coming up and you want to tell people about it, then reach out to us through the website. Yeah, you can contact us through there. We can get it on our calendar, our community calendar, so other people can check it out. We'd like to help the community and spread the word. That's what we're all about.

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If you want to lower your blood pressure, then drink some warm water. It's Mark here. Now, I am not a doctor. I just want to say I'm not a doctor. But they did say drinking warm water can briefly relax your blood vessels and lower stress-related blood pressure. It's not a treatment for hypertension, but if you're feeling a little stressed, a nice cup of warm Joe, maybe coffee would do it and tea too. A nice British cup of English tea. What? Tally-ho.

0: Sure, parenting can be tough, but look at it this way. You now have your own mini landscaping crew to cut the lawn. 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

it's Mark here. Now, I'm in my 40s and I feel out of shape and out of weight. And I thought, well, it's too late for me, isn't it? There's no point anymore. But this is inspiring. A 90-year-old bodybuilder from Japan. His name is Toshisuke Kanazawa, has just won a bodybuilding competition. It was in the 85 plus division, but he is 90 years old. And that marked his 90th Japanese title overall. He's 90 years old, still competing in bodybuilding. And I struggle getting off my chair.

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It's Mark here. I don't know if you've seen the new iPhone 18, is it Pro Max Plus, Max Pro Edition Plus, Pro Max Plus. It launched this week, I think, and it was only $1,300 US for the phone. Maybe $1,500 for the higher tiers, so that's what, nearly $2,000 Canadian? Not bad, not bad. Not good. I'm joking, by the way. I love it, though. Somebody put up, like, vacations and destinations that you could travel to for less than the cost of an iPhone. And they were putting places like Portugal, Mexico, Japan. Like, you could, you know, individually go on an all-inclusive to Mexico on a cheaper budget than the new iPhone 18. But then if you go on your vacation, what are you taking your photos with? You need an iPhone. Maybe not an 18, though.

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young can you stand on one leg? It's Mark here. So researchers found that after the age of 65, there was like a sharp drop off of people being able to stand on one leg for more than 2 seconds. So they're saying if you can, at the age of 60 plus, if you can stand on one leg for more than 30 seconds, it's good. It means you've got good health. 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I mean, I'm in my 40s and I can't stand. Wait, let me try it. 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

It's Mark here on your Saturday, and we've got one more day until we hit into fall, really. Monday the 21st is pretty much the official kickoff of autumn. So one more day tomorrow. Let's make the most of it together. The last weekend of summer, and I'll be back with you tomorrow from 8 a.m.

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2: It is a changing political landscape in BC, one changing, it seems, by the day, maybe even by the hour. But one thing that remains the same for now is the fact that no snap election has been called. Premier David Eby did not rule one out on Friday, but also said he had no announcement to make. This is the BC Conservatives, tossed out three MLAs on Friday. They now join nine others who had previously left the party, part of an internal revolt over the leadership of Carolyn Findlay. Peter Miliband, who left the Conservative caucus last month to form his own unnamed party, now heads the Centre BC party, one dating back to early last year after the collapse of BC United. Mike Bernier stepped down to make way for Miliband, who says the party is focused on affordability, housing, crime, and health care, and not what he calls the culture war issues the Conservatives are into. First, Donald Trump just wanted to take Greenland. Then he was willing to buy it. But after a backlash, U.S. President Donald Trump seemingly backed off. Well, that was then. This is now. Denmark and Greenland planning to sign an agreement with the U.S. next week. One that would give the Americans permanent control over the Arctic island security and what Trump calls all other needs. Greenland's prime minister says the deal recognizes the sovereignty and territorial integrity of the Danish kingdom and the right of Greenlanders to self-determination. The Alberta government has made some temporary changes to rules governing provincial voter lists, this after a major privacy breach. From here on in, copies of Alberta's official voter list given to political parties will only include the number of voters in each voting area and municipality. The list had previously included first and last names, home addresses, phone numbers, and a unique identifier for each registered voter. Doctors are not happy with a BC Supreme Court ruling that the province can't force foreign-trained doctors to work in underserviced areas. Semi-retired physician Charles Helm in Tumbler Ridge, BC, calls it another nail in the coffin of rural health care. At the moment, doctors trained in non-Canadian schools must live and practice in rural or remote locations for 2 or 3 years. The BC government is reviewing the decision. Electric scooters. They're among campaign issues ahead of municipal elections in Vancouver. Local leaders pushing the BC government to establish province-wide safety rules. At the moment, e-scooters are illegal in 36 BC communities. Potential injuries to users a key concern. There were 81 visits to the BC Children's Hospital ER between April of last year and this year linked to e-scooter use, more than double those of the previous year. From the Vista National News Desk, I'm John Crawford.
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2: It is a changing political landscape in BC, one changing, it seems, by the day, maybe even by the hour. But one thing that remains the same for now is the fact that no snap election has been called. Premier David Eby did not rule one out on Friday, but also said he had no announcement to make. This is the BC Conservatives, tossed out three MLAs on Friday. They now join nine others who had previously left the party, part of an internal revolt over the leadership of Carolyn Findlay. Peter Miliband, who left the Conservative caucus last month to form his own unnamed party, now heads the Centre BC party, one dating back to early last year after the collapse of BC United. Mike Bernier stepped down to make way for Miliband, who says the party is focused on affordability, housing, crime, and health care, and not what he calls the culture war issues the Conservatives are into. First, Donald Trump just wanted to take Greenland. Then he was willing to buy it. But after a backlash, U.S. President Donald Trump seemingly backed off. Well, that was then. This is now. Denmark and Greenland planning to sign an agreement with the U.S. next week. One that would give the Americans permanent control over the Arctic island security and what Trump calls all other needs.